0: So I had some drawings of J.B. Kriplani and Maulana Azad and so on, so which impressed him, I think, and so he understood my taste. Then I moved to a paper called Bharat, which was a new paper started by Daiba Patel, son of Vallabhai Patel. It was a new Congress paper, but that didn't last very long. And then I moved to Delhi, and because I got a letter from Shankar, who had seen some of my cartoons in Bharat, and asked me if I would join the Shankar's Weekly. The first political cartoon was in the Bombay Chronicle. There was a news item which said that the British, the Viceroy, Linlithgow, had presented a watch to Gandhiji, because Gandhi lost that famous watch which used to hang by his side, and they replaced it as a gesture.
1: കാലം സാക്ഷിയിൽ ഇതുവരെ കേട്ടത് അബു എബ്രഹാമിന്റെ ശബ്ദം.

They say the view from the top changes everything. But for a few, the view from the clouds is the only one that matters. The Indian Air Force invites applications for commissioned officers through AFCAD 2 of 2026. Registrations open on May 20th, 2026. Visit AFCAD.